0: Are you videoing me right now?
1: On the surface of the earth.

0: 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More like CJSW.
1: Here we are again. Yes, we've come far, but it's not the end.

Yeah, what a great start to this episode of Megawatt Mayhem. Punchy and fun. That was Crystallized with Paradise Power Lord and Sonata Arcta with a track called The Cage, a great song about not being held down or tied down or trapped through, at least my interpretation of lyrics, through the eyes of a wolf or maybe a werewolf. All right, we're going to continue on now, and there's not going to be quite as much trivia tonight. Lots of music, just going to keep it fun, loose and lethal, your party soundtrack for the night. And we're going to hear a couple of old rockers now, Ted Nugent and Alice Cooper. Yeah, both of these are stripped-down songs, fun, focus on the lyrics. From Ted Nugent going to his 14th album, Shut Up and Jam, we're going to hear a song called I Love My Barbecue. And starting off, good old Alice Cooper going to the Paranormal album, one of my favorites of his last several. And a fun song called Private Public Breakdown. And I think we've all maybe had one of those before somewhere along the line. So let's hear Alice's interpretation of the world looking at his public private breakdown right here on Megawatt Mayhem.

Oh, yeah, tofu might just kill you. So says Ted Nugent. That's going back to the Shut Up and Jam album from a few years back. I love my barbecue. And in front of that, good old Alice Cooper with his very private public breakdown. All right. You know, rock and roll is all about the gypsies and the rodeos and traveling and having adventures. And so I've got a couple songs along those lines, lyrically, a couple favorites of mine. We're going to hear from Loudness. Going back to their seventh album, Hurricane Eyes, came out around

Yeah, Living Life on the Sharp Edge with Sword from the Sweet Dreams album, and before that, Malice, Squeezing It Dry. You know, I was bumping into an old buddy at the Dope Throne gig the other night, and he's saying, yeah, you're kind of an old school guy. I'm like, yeah, I am, and proud of it. And but there are some things, you know, into the early 90s when metal was evolving, and some bands were just too good to ignore, and we're going to hear three of those now. And normally these aren't my favorite bands, but a good song is a good song, and it shows the evolution of the genre, and some of the skill and talent's undeniable. So we're going to hear from Faith No More, Stuck Mojo, and Pantera. From Faith No More, we're going back to their first album. We're going to hear the title track, We Care A Lot. From Stuck Mojo, probably the only rap metal song I like, Not Promised Tomorrow, going back to their Snappin' Necks debut. And good old Pantera, short and sweet, from Cowboys From Hell, this is Primal Concrete Sledge.

Okay, ayan po talaga, grabe ang ating hawak mo ang beat. Ayan po ang kanilang request. Okay, inuulit ko pong muli sa inyo mga kaibigan na maraming event na padating. 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

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Introjection is the name of the record that that track came off of. Before that, we heard from the Bent Spoon Trio with a Rig Mats for Rent.

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float every four damn bars. Confidence growing so damn large. I'm in the water like an old ass barge. Didn't know I kill it so hard. Sucker rappers, I'ma pull that card. Freestyling on the boulevard. Feel a spirit when I'm rapping, and I know that's God. Life without music, that'd be way too hard. And a lot of people might try, but can't do my job. This for all my dogs.

studio in the basement. Now that shit looks like a spaceship. Picasso, su casa. I should be sponsored by NASA. Cause we get hired in Mount Shasta. Always on the look for the answers. Spread the love cause I have to. Rap it in the back of the rafters. Rapping Canada like the Raptors. More energy than nuclear reactors. Acting a fool. Hit a couple tags and it's back to the school. An immaculate dude always smashing the rules. Playing actual dudes. About to blow like I put a lit match to the few. What can I ask what you do? Just to get a little petty cash in the shoes. People crash in review, so I laugh and I choose. Rolling with a passionate crew. Making money off the raps that we do. Different flow, every four damn bars. Confidence growing so damn large. I'm in the water like an old ass bar. They didn't know I kept a show so hard. Sucker rappers, I'ma pull that card. Freestyling on the boulevard. Feel the spirit when I'm rapping and I know that's God. Life without music, that'd be way too hard. A lot of people might try but can't do my job. This for all my dogs.

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How you be going meticulous? Growing conspicuous. Laugh when they rap like they under the influence. Willing to bet that they never as sick as this, huh? H1N1.

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Feel the spirit when I'm rapping, and I know that's God. Life without music, that'd be way too hard. A lot of people might try, but can't do my job. This for all my dogs. A lot of people might try, but can't do my job. This for all my dogs.